nothing to lose, nothing to gain, just a scaffold in hand and a heart that's in flame. I was believing that I could find heaven, but I was deceiving myself and behaving like I was the one that was in need of saving. I'm holding now, just a holding now, don't be holding now, don't be holding now. Okay, it was a mask I was really creating, the image of gods in my mind, and just making a path for myself that then could be mistaken for fate. It's not fate, it's just one of the infinite roads that I've taken and laid.

blues, it's the way that I am. I gotta sing, it's all the same. Just a shovel in hand and a heart and no name. I used to think I exist on a plane, that I have some control by means of recording my emotion and thought of a self that I call me, but I don't know why. Now I don't know why. Looking back on it now, guess it seems rather simplified. But it was a mask, I was really obsessed with a version of self that I longed to possess and to walk in a pathos of self and exist in a shit. There's no shit. It's just one of the infinite forms that had taken a leap.